10512 Charles Street for the Alpha Fall. EMS 51, paramedic and Mike 16 Bravo due to proceed. Operations on 10 Alpha 2, 2014.

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1013-1013, Kenneth Quartz, Birdie, Charlie, Trouble Breathing, EMS 7, Paramedic Campus 209, I do respond. Operation Sultan Alpha 2 at 2022.

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0: Perfect, Amber, 609, I'm a 3.
1: Amber, I have a 609, I'll see you.
0: Nine with three.
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0: again, but I see some of my recommendations.
1: Seven seven six zero nine.
0: How is on the air going now? How do you like it? Feel?
1: I copy.
2: EMS utility 9 to Charles.
1: EMS utility 9.
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1: Paramount Ambulance 209.
0: Yeah, hold me a route to CRMC, Priority 3, 39-year-old male, near Syncope.
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0: at the end of the pier at 1830-1830 Lutzbury Road for the observation point. And Company 21, Tanker 4, do operations on 10 Bravo 3 at 2041.
1: Ambulance 4 with 2.
0: Ambulance 4, 10 Bravo 3.

0: 728, so I'll just confirm we were in Bravo 3, correct?
1: That's correct, sir.
0: Got it. Thank you.
2: 211 with 4.
1: Engine 211, Bravo 3.

0: Ambulance 4.
1: 4. Ambulance 4, there's no chief officers up, but at this point we do have the observation set up at the end of Bud's Ferry Place in the area of Moss Point. There is a pier down there. You want to go ahead and start that direction?
0: Copy that. Off. Rescue Unit 4, I got 3.
1: MSU 4, boat 4, just for your awareness, we have the observation set up, observation point correction set up at the end of Bud's Ferry Road. There's a pier down there. I've had ambulance 4 start that way, as long as you're okay with that.
0: MSU 4, we copy. We're okay with that.
1: Ambulance 4, you copy?
0: Yes, copy.
1: At the Charles County Detention Center at 6905-6905 Crane Highway for the Charlie Hart problem. EMS 51, EMS 10, Terminal Cam 609 are due to respond. Operations on 10F2 at 2045. Charles County 2 Rescue Region 4, 10 Bravo 3.
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1: 609, 10F2.
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0: rescue engine for. This boat's going to be right off of Moss Point. I put in the address for Bud's Ferry. It looks to be, they do have a pier, according to the map.
1: That's correct. They do have a pier.

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1: Priority 3, Charles, region 2030.
2: 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That's secure if you do.

0: properties underway.
1: Fireboat 8, this is MSU 7. We're at the gate. Our key car is not opening the gate to the Smallwood State Park. Do you have an override boot? If so, we can switch to an alternate channel and get it.
2: 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I have a code for you.

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1: Charles County, Fireboat 502.
0: Good evening, Prince William, boat 502. What is your staffing?
1: I'm underway with 3, leaving from Belmont Harbor. Also be advised, Quantico fireboats on the water, but they are unable to on 10 Bravo 3.
0: I copy. Do you have communication with them?
1: I can, yep.
0: That would be fantastic. You can also advise them that they can go to 10 Alpha 12, and I can pull that up as well.
1: Okay.
0: And for your information, we have a boat, 5 souls on board. It's going to be just south of the power lines off of Moss Point.
1: Fireboat 502 is okay.
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0: Fireboat 4.

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1: 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Correction, Fire Route 4.

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2: Same traffic.
1: On to Nemo 4.
0: Rescue 4 Charles, I got eyes on the vessel. Looks like you got a fireboat pulling up to it now.
1: Copy, T4.

0: Force and Walls. Has anybody established command?
1: Not at this time, ma'am.
0: I'll go ahead and establish that.
1: I am happy. You still have Prince William, boat 502 en route, and apparently Quantico's boat is up as well, but they did not have access to 10 Bravo 3. I've had them mark up on 10 Alpha 12, and I'll monitor both channels.
2: Charles County from Firewood 502. Do they know what side of the river they're on, the Maryland side and the Virginia side?
0: County lines in your call. It's going to be closer to the Maryland side. Got a fireboat at it. Not sure which fireboat. Fireboat 4 is pulling up to them now. All their units can stand by if they haven't launched.

0: that thing's underway.
1: Fire Boat 4, I'm going to make you River Ops. Let me know what you need.

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Paramedic MS 118 is on the air and on the scene. Let's 2 at 2101.

0: so forth, command. Everyone's kind of four on board the boat. No emergency. They just broke down. I need to get a towboat out for them.
1: I'm direct. You get withholding it with yourself, putting everybody else in service.
0: That's correct.
1: Charles, you copy?
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0: 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You got enough 8. Fire vote 4 to command. We're just standing by while they're waiting for the vote.
1: Emerald Lane for the Alpha Witnesses. Engine Company 14, paramedic MI Susan Bravo are due operations on 10 Alpha 2 at 21:15.
0: Correction, Fire Boat 4 is going to stand by with the vessel. I'm going to go in service.
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0: Paramedic MI 16 Bravo.
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0: Command 14.
2: Mayor, Command 14.
3: I can run 118 to Charles. And hold us in service in quarters with a signed refusal.
2: Howdy, Command 118. 2118.

Mutual Aid to St. Mary's County, 29,255, 29255 Coon Lane for the Charlie Allergic Reaction. Paramedic Ambulance 2 is due operations on 10 out. Correction, St. Mary's off 1 at 2121

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1: Yeah, what's going on, 5-8?
2: Clear the hospital. We'll let you know when we're back in the county.
1: Sure, County Cop. He's 2124.

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0: Star CCSO is in Laurel Springs Regional Park. I got a 14-year-old male who ran away from home. And you need to ride home.
1: I'm happy.

0: 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The vessel has been started. 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
1: 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Sperm on 37.
2: 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Holding a route priority 3 to Charles with the Sheriff's Office on board.
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0: Charles County, how are you?

in front of the quarters of Station 2 at 15,245, 15245 Prince Frederick Road. For the sick person, ambulance 27, engine 22 on the air on Sinop 2 at 2138.

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1: 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Charles Reed on Prairie 3, 2147.
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4350 Sweetman's Road off of Chickamauxin Road for the Charlie sick person. Paramedic ambulance aid is due to respond. Operations on Tenasa 2 at 2228.

0: 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Paramedic, ambulance 8.
1: Ambulance 8.

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0: Is CRMC still on reroute?
1: Terminal Gamma says you got low volume.
0: My apologies, is CRMC still on reroute?
1: That's right.
0: Alright, thank you.

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1: Can I confirm my camel's eight direction check?
2: Sure, okay.
1: Yeah, 22, 44.

13020 13020 Brits Brook Lane, off of St. Peter's Church Road for the Alpha Fall. EMS 3, EMS 60, paramedic at Mike 16 Bravo, due. Operations on 10 Alpha 2 at 2248.

0: paramedic. I'm going to 16 Bravo with 2.
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0: 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Can you just ask the engine company?
1: That's right.

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Operations sent off to 0038.

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1: Yeah.
0: Yeah, we have King 0, 200.

2220 Stream Vista Place Apartment 305 Alpha near fainting. EMS 3, EMS 6 3 due to proceed. Operations on 2 Alpha 2 at 357.

10th residence in Marriott at 3023020 Technology Place, room 125 for the Alpha Sick Person. Paramedic ambulance from 3 is due to proceed. Operations on Alpha 2 at 412.

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0: 505-705-5705 Yale Tail Court in that area for the house fire. 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Truck 1, Tower 9, Truck 20, EMS 12, Permanent EMS 12, North Top Battalion, Chief Purdue Operations on 10 Alpha 3, 10 Alpha 3, 418.
1: There you are, 3.
0: 10 Alpha 3.
2: There's 112 Alpha 4.
0: 10 Alpha 3.
1: Truck 20 to 3.
3: We need the patient to give us access to the building. The doors are locked.
4: Yeah, if you actually pull on the door with a little force, it should open.
1: Chief 1A.
0: Chief 1A.
1: There's that 12 or 2.
0: Yeah, I keep 1A. Also, engine 31, believe we are going to have people trapped inside. We're upgrading it.
1: Paramedic 12. Services. Truck over here, 5.
0: In the area, 5705-5705, Yale Tail Court. For the fire subject trapped, SWAT 2 is due. Operations 110 Alpha 3, 420.

0: phone.
1: It's right. Rescue unit 12, on scene, 5 Alpha, 2-story single family. I got fire showing, heavy fire. I have my own water. Establishing tactical command. Stand by for the 350.
0: Copy, rescue unit 12, fire showing all sides. Have your own water.

0: 360 fleet, two stories all the way around, heavy fire showing from the Bravo side garage and up. Only dogs reported trapped at this time. That's all.
1: Two stories all the way around, fire showing from Bravo side and above. Believed to only be dogs trapped inside. In the area of 5705 5705 Yellowstone Court, further working fire upgrade. Engine 836, engine company 10, coming again with 609 at Q operations. 1-10-3, 10-3, 423.
0: Okay, 609 with 3.
1: 10-3.
0: Just on that.

0: Charles Campbell, 60 duration check. Have you seen 426?
1: I copy sheet 2B.

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1: Squad 2 is 2.
0: Squad 2 to Top 3.
2: G2A to Charles.
0: G2A.
2: What's happening?
0: I copy, sir. Turn off the 3. Charles, I copy. G12A is on scene with him in command. Command post will be at the end of the street.
3: Command arresting 112. Can't report.
0: Thanks. We're working fire upgrade.
2: Kilo Street 3A, Charles Abbey to the house fire, please.
0: Turn off the 3.
4: Where are you welcome, man?
3: Everyone go.
4: Yes, sir. So transition to attack. Refuge 12 is going to be a Bravo sign. I see you at home. Knock it down with a deuce at 31. You're going to push that alpha. Welcome to fire company X-Series. We got no fire conditions. The smoke around the first and second floor. Working our way through the attic now.
3: Truck 1 coming in now. They're going to assist you. Truck 1, Division 2, check the attic.
5: 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Engine 824, what's that layout again? We got it at 5607 Walla. Copy. 11-8
3: on the scene. 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This time we're going to operate with rest engine 12, 31, 112, truck 1. The other is level 2 stage on Dorchester Circle 12-5.
0: Five seven zero five 8705 Yale Tail Court. Further working fire upgrade. 201 is due. Operations. Enough.

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3: I'm engine sector 836 responding with 4.
1: Lieutenant Command, I cannot see engine 824, however, 7-2 just turned on the Smallwood.
0: I got it. 7-2, let me know if you're ahead of 24 when you get here. Command, truck 1, have you gotten in the attic?
4: Truck 1, command, repeat.
0: Have you gotten into the attic for checking yet?
4: Yeah, we opened up a little bit. Doesn't appear to be in the attic.
0: Okay. Did you copy the directive at all? Give me a primary on the second and first position.
4: Yeah, we're working on that now.
0: Okay, truck one's officer is going to be my division 2 officer as well.
4: Truck 1 command, what was your last?
0: Just bar. Command to 11A. Thank you, Mr. Two, please.
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1: Survivor's going to command. So far, good smoke. They've got some whole piece of the outside ceiling. No fire visible as yet. We should open it up.
0: I copy. Also, you have a report of two cats and one dog and destruction.

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0: 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Good air one, Division 2.
2: Around.
0: Commander Charles, Smecko, and I'm gonna need Red Cross. I'll give you the information and number in a couple minutes.
3: Bring 110 out the outside. Press the primary is negative.
0: Yeah, copy. Primary negative.
4: Copy, Chief Scolder.
0: To Charles.
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7: Yeah, I had fire a fan up at the door. We've opened up the attic, no extension of the attic so far.
0: You guys, you've opened up the attic and you have nothing so far?
7: That's correct.
0: And Commander Charles, so far we've gotten one dog and one cat out. They're being reunited with the homeowner now.

0: command all units operating on the structure. The Bravo side. You have a partial collapse. Avoid the Bravo side. Division 2 to command. We can go ahead and set a fan up the front door if you want. We're in good shape inside.
1: Truck on command. Do not set the fan up yet. We have fire in the Bravo closet on the first floor. So get online on it now.
0: Okay. Who are you working with and what else do you need?
1: That's coming down.
0: Okay.

0: have any command point on it.
1: I copy.
0: 441. Charles County Department of Ambulance, 399 duration.
2: Fire is not in the garage. We're just working on hot spots now.
1: Okay, Commander, Truck 1, the fire in the Bravo quadrant, do you have that now?
3: Yeah, we just came from Camel City on that.
1: Commander, Truck 1. Is he firing the Bravo quadrant up?
4: That's right. We started violating out.
1: I copy fire is not at this time. I'm checking the house close. 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Commander, rest in 12, far check.
4: Rest in 12, far.
1: Okay, I have an eyes on you. Rest in 12, far on the Bravo side. Commander, 31, far check.
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1: Three personnel division 2. We just finished off of the secondary searches and they are negative.
0: I copy. 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
0: Commander Charles, fire check complete. All units are accounted for that are operating.
2: Command Charles, copies. Spoke to Red Cross. I gave them your contact info.
0: Okay, you have the fire marshal call me as well.
2: You're requesting a phone call and not for them to come out, is that correct?
0: Yeah, they can call me for now.
2: Copy.
0: And Commander Charles, units for an update. We've got a garage fire. Fire is not at this time. Units are operating. I'll check for extension currently. Rescue 1 dog, 1 cat. Continuing to hold all units for a few minutes.
4: Paramedic ambulance 399 to Charles. 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
1: Yeah, from my 16 Bravo.
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1: Yeah, paramedic, I want a seat.
3: I'm 12, driver. Come with me, I suppose.

0: 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And you're just responding this time. We're going to hold it with thrust engine 12, 31, 112, engine 824, truck 1, truck 20, and the EMS unit.
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1: That is correct.
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1: 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Thank you.

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1: Aye, copy.
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0: Claro. Yeah, you can definitely see that's where the electric box was, electric meter and electric box. And I'm more inclined to say it was in the area of that rather than this grill back here.
1: Okay. Thank you.
0: If the fire marshal calls me back, I'll let him know. And we have SM-52 en route.
2: Truck 40 coming in. The house is well ventilated. We can shut the fan down now. And we're still holding position on Division 2. Correction, Division 2. Yeah, have another sign for us.
0: Negative, truck 40. You can start packing up. Thank you.

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1: Paramedic, I'm on 16 Bravo. We didn't. Can you advise, please?
0: 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You can go in service.
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2: Another
1: server sign refusal AMA, 516.
2: Yeah.

0: Falcon Command, 60 minutes.
1: Canceled. All units are clear. We're just holding for the 5 months.
0: Copy.

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1: Good.
0: You're in the area 54, 55 Indian Head Highway. Just got a call for motor vehicle accident. Near that address.
1: Yeah, we're going to turn around now. It looked like somebody hit a deer. Pull by.
0: Charles, can I grab you?
1: Battalion 20, Charles, I'm switching over.

0: And then Smekka is on the same.
1: Copy. Is it okay to release paramedic ambulance 12? I see I'm still disregarded. Now they're in service.
0: Yeah, I just released them.

0: it today, Anthony Charles.
1: Exactly.
0: Yes, it's BT the only. You know, myself, Andrew 201 in service.
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0: Copy that, sir. Take me off there.

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0: This time we're just waiting on the fire marshal to arrive on the scene. I've released everybody, but the rest of the 31's packing up. I'm gonna release them in a few minutes as well. I'm gonna terminate command and we'll all go back out to while we're waiting on the fire marshal.
1: I copy, Chief. I'll let them know at shift change that you'll be switched back to Alpha 2 waiting for fire marshal.

0: Ambulance 60 with 2.
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0: I don't have the FM52's number. Can you try calling MJOC and seeing if we can get an updated EKA for the fire marshal?
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0: Chief 12A Charles. I'm in service. 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

770 Willis Street at the Morningside Apartments, room 202, for the Bravo Fall. Realist Unit EMS 3, Paramedic Ambulance 39 is being alerted. Operations on 10 Alpha 2, 641.

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0: 415 Marshall Road off of Garner Avenue for the Alpha Diabetic. Second call, EMS 3, EMS 60, paramedic MI 16, Bravo are alerted. Operations on 10 Alpha 2 at 714.
1: EMS 60 to 2. EMS 60.
2: Yeah, 160.

0: paramedic MIH-16 correction. 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

10335-10335 Berry Road, to the Bravo Fall. BLS Unit EMS 12, Paramedic Ambulance 12 are alerted. Operations on 10 Alpha 2, 720.

0: Charles County, paramedic ambulance 12. 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
0: 740.

3600 3600 Palmetto Court off of Pinecone Circle for the Delta heart problems. Paramedic Ambulance 27 is being alerted. Operations on 10 off 2 at 744.

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1: Every day moves through 7 cents off 2.
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3805-3805 Kit Watson Road, the Delta Seizures. Cameron Daniels 8 is being alerted. 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
0: 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Everybody, Game, it's 51. 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
1: 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How long will you have a crew?
0: $1,400.
1: I copy, thank you. 10-2.
0: Ambulance 517.
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0: Affirmative, 37,
1: Gerald. Affirmative, 37. Yes, ma'am. Hold on, Route 41 to Charles Regional. With a 32-year-old female, she complains of excessive. No additional needed.
0: Thank you.

0: Morning, Mike. This is Andrew.
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0: Yes, ma'am. Can you hold me en route to 808 Kenyon Avenue, 133 with 1, please?
1: 819.

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BLS unit from EMS 51 is being alerted. Operations on 10 Alpha 2, 858.

Officially to St. Mary's County, 29449 29449 Charlotte Hall Road at the Veterans Home for the Charlie Paul. Paramedic Ambulance 2 is being alerted. Operation St. Mary's Alpha 1, 859.

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For the Charlie seizures, paramedic ambulance 39 is being alerted. Operations on 10 Alpha 2 at 1011.

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1105-1105 Cornell Court for the Charlie Stroke. Paramedic Ambulance 37 is being alerted. Operations on 10 out the 2 at 1028.

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0: Great, thank you. 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
1: That's right.

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0: Alpha 3.
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0: Alpha 3. 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
4: Chief 1.
1: Chief 1A.
0: Alpha 3.
1: Chief 1-8.

0: 6207-6207 Duckett Place for the Charlie overdose. EMS 51, EMS 60, paramedic ambulance 2 are being alerted. Operations on 10 Alpha 2, 1038.
1: Battalion Chief 3C.
0: Alpha 3.
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2: Red 6 at 12. 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So. Back to Command Charles.
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0: Thank you, 10-4-7. Charles County, the paramedic, ambulance 37. Duration check.

0: 737. 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
1: Birmingham 37. 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
0: 48.

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1: Chemistry 3.
2: Hold the first medic unit.
1: Chemistry 3, bus, hold the first medic unit. Turn the rest.
2: Right.
1: Paramedic chemist 609, continue in all others. 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
2: All right, I'm with Green Eye, you can show Charles Regional Party, 374 year old female.
1: Paramedic chemist 39.
0: Paramedic chemist 609, TMSG 3A, what's the weight on the patient?
2: $225.
0: Okay. Payload rate of the structure should be an issue.
3: Okay, we're pulling up now.
2: Paramedic came up to 12 in service.
1: First paramedic came up to 12.

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0: 1054.

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1: Truck one.
0: Parkway in Cambridge for a two vehicle accident. I'll be investigating. I'm not involved.
1: I got it.
0: Truck one.
2: Truck one.

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2: Yeah, it's going to be a white minivan and a white SUV. It's going to be property damage. There's still going to be county police to come out to report. You owe me.
1: They're en route, service truck one.

0: 3710-3710 Crane Highway at the Chick-fil-A parking lot to the Bravo Hemorrhage. EMS 60 is being alerted. Operations 10 up to 1058.
1: Unit 52.
0: 10 off 2.
2: Ten 58.

0: Census Intro on previous dates. 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And 150, will you direct?
1: No, ma'am. 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
0: You can stay to the area the police arrive.
1: I'm great, thank you.
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1: T3A.

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1: CMC Party 2. Cameron Campbell, 609. Chief complaint.
0: Approved.
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0: 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Police on the scene.
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0: 712.

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1: Affirmative, MIH 16.
0: It's going to be MIH 16V. Can you hold me en route to 7164 Annapolis Woods Road, situation 132 with 1?
1: That's right.

0: number 1 Hickory Lane at the La Plata Manor Apartments, apartment 407, for the Alpha 6 person. EMS 51 is alerted to proceed on 10 Alpha 2, 1140.
1: Ambulance 517 with 2.
0: 10 Alpha 2.
1: Ambulance 517.

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Tower 3 is being alerted. Operations on Calvert, Maine, 1144.

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0: 749.

6865 6865 Crockett Court off of Bucktown Court for the Delta Fall. Paramedic Ambulance 2 is being alerted. Operations 10 off of 2 1202.

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4001 4001 Night Heron Court, Unit C Charlie, for the Charlie sick person. Paramedic Ambulance 12 is being alerted. Operations 10 Altitude 1206.

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For the Delta Trouble Breathing, paramedic ambulance 39 is being alerted. Operations 10 off at 2 at 1220.

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2: Utility to St. Mary's County, 37440, 37440, Locks Crossing Road, with a propane truck on fire. Hazmat 16, EMS 15 are alerted. Operation St. Mary's, Maine, 1230.
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1: Building at their landing pad. The paramedic unit is going to be paramedic ambulance 2. They should be en route to the LZ momentarily. You can go direct with them if you need some patient information.
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4: That's correct. Charles Campbell, MMO 2. I have a 49-year-old male, Hispanic speaking, has bilateral, appears to be tip fractures, patient secured on impact board. We have open fractures, bilateral, patient fell from a ladder. It appears he fell from either 5 feet or 5 meters. Due to language barrier, it's a little difficult to understand. However, it appears that 5 meters is potential. The patient's otherwise alert and oriented than normal per the bystanders that are on the scene. Currently have 20 milligrams of ketamine on board. Vitals are stable. Heart rate is 85, regular sinus. We're recycling above pressure at the moment, if you'd like that.
2: Sir, direct. We'll see you on the ground in approximately 5 minutes.
4: Talk about Charles, we're en route to this LZ Priority 2.
1: I copy, en route to the LZ Priority 2 at 1233. 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
1: 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Switch over to St. Mary's.
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0: Mike Emmer, 319 Choke Route, Charles Regional, Party 1, Justice, no additional, with a 30-year-old female and staff on board.
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0: 4665 4665 Dooley Drive off of DeMar Road for the Bravo traumatic injury. EMS 60 is being alerted. Operations 10 Alpha 2, 1253.
1: Yeah, let's talk to the two from the ES building.
0: Copy, 10 Alpha 2.
1: Yeah, 160.
2: 160.

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1: Go ahead.
0: Charles, there's a 1050 301 southbound, just south of Shining Willow before Hawthorne. I'm turning around right now to go check on it. A burgundy pickup and a gray SUV.
1: I copy, sir.
0: It looks to be minor. I think it's property damage, and I'll confirm in a second.
1: I copy, sir. Thank you.

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City Alpha, sick person. Second call, EMS 60. EMS 51 is alerted. Operations on 10 Alpha 2, 1347.

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1: I'm on 517.
0: Do we need to stage on this call?
1: Negative. Police are en route, though.
0: 517, Charles.

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Permit game of 39 is a list. Proceed on 10 Alpha 2, 1353.

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1414 Washington Avenue at the Outpass Wellness for the Alpha Sick Person. EMS 60 is alerted to proceed on 10 Alpha 2, 1404. Paramedic Ambulance 51, disregard. Alpha 2. I'm up 60.

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8468-8468 Patet Place off of Winter Heights Place for the Alpha traumatic injury. CLS unit from EMS 11 is alerted. Operations on 10 Alpha 2, 1449.

3801 3801 Whippoorwill Lane for the Alpha Headache. Second call EMS 11, EMS 7 is alerted. Operations on 10 Alpha 2, 1458.

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3160-3160 Hancock Run Road off of Fort Tobacco Road for the Delta chest pains. EMS 4, paramedic ambulance 8 or alert to respond on 10 Alpha 2, 1503.

3114-3114 Floating Leaf Lane off of Shooting Star Lane for the Delta Trouble Breathing. Paramedic Ambulance 12 is being alerted. Operations 10 Alpha 2, 1505. Paramedic Ambulance 8, 10 Alpha 2.

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1: 10 Alpha 2.
0: And let's go.
2: Paramedic, I'm a foot. And let's 4.

1005 Canterbury Lane, the heat exposure. AL1 517 is being alerted and proceed 10 off 2, 1513.

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1: Ambulance 4.
0: Did the caller mention that they were in the main house or in one of the houses on the property?
1: Stand by.

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1: Five 1005 Canterbury Lane for the Bravo heat exposure. Ambulance 60 is alerted. Operation 10 Alpha 2, 1518. 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

0: 12 Kenny 14. It's going to be the main house, 3160.
1: Ambulance 4, they're in the first house when you pull in the driveway, not the main home. Just advising for PA8.
0: You on the scene?
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1: Hey, Lisa, 2
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1: 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I'm at 6-8.
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2: 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My MDT is down. 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

4535-4535 Fairway Village Place at the Wise Market for the Delta chest pains. Fairway Game Yield 609 is being alerted. Operations 10 off of 2, 1539.

0: Hamlin, 6993. 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
2: Bravo 3-2 communications. One release from the elevator.
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0: One 3 0 3 5 King Highway, King George County, Sergeant Fire. I got 4+1.
1: I copy.
2: Chief 14 to Charles, what was their staffing?

4225 4225 Southwinds Place, apartment 225 for the Bravo traumatic injury. EMS 60, paramedic ambulance 39 are being alerted. Operations 10 off of 216-23.

0: might just do it too.
1: Walmart, Richard, Richard, Richard, Richard, Richard, Richard, Richard, Richard, Richard, Richard, Richard, Richard, Richard, Richard, Richard, Richard, Richard, Richard, Richard, Richard, Richard, Richard, Richard, Richard, Richard, Richard, Richard, Richard, Richard, Richard, Richard, Richard, Richard, Richard, Richard, Richard, Richard, Richard, Richard, Richard, Richard, Richard, Richard, Richard, Richard, Richard, Richard, Richard, Richard, Richard, Richard, Richard, Richard, Richard, Richard, Richard, Richard, Richard, Richard, Richard, Richard, Richard, Richard, Richard, Richard, Richard, Richard, Richard, Richard, Richard, Richard, Richard, Richard, Richard, Richard, Richard, Richard, Richard, Richard, Richard, Richard, Richard, Richard, Richard, Richard, Richard, Richard, Richard, Richard, Richard, Richard, Richard, Richard,

0: 10598, Middleport Lane at the Mexico restaurant for the Bravo traumatic injury. Second call, EMS 60, paramedic ambulance 37 is alerted. Operation 10 Alpha 2, 1625.
1: Paramedic ambulance 37 to Charles.
0: Paramedic ambulance 37.
2: Yes, ma'am. Are we still on the call with ambulance 60?

0: to Cayman's 37. Correction, you can go in service.
1: Did you want us to start towards the middle port lane?
0: That's correct. 10 off of 2.
2: Affirmative, Cayman 37, just confirm your staffing.
3: 33.

0: athletes are Charles. Starter run for actually King Georgetown, 4593 James Madison Parkway. I'm on the scene. Switch it back to King George.
1: I copy.

Utility King George County, 4593, 4593 James Madison Parkway for the MVC. Engine 143 is en route. Operations King George, Maine, 1631.

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16490-16490 Prince Frederick Road for the Bravo Fall. ELS Unit EMS 2, paramedic ambulance 2 are alerted. Operations 10 off 2, 1637.

0: 8420, 8420 Mountain Lane, off of Lindy Lane, for the Delta trouble breathing. EMS 10, Paramedic Ambulance 51, South Medical are alerted. Operations on 10 Alpha 2, 1638.
1: Paramedic Ambulance 2 with 2.
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11930, 11930 Acton Lane at the Walmart for the autistic person. Multiple calls, EMS 3, EMS 11 is alerted. Operations on 10 Alpha 2, 1653.

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0: 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Paramedic Ambulance 37 is alerted. Operations 10 Alpha 2, 1709.
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0: 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For the Charlie chest pains, EMS 3, paramedic ambulance 8 are alerted. Operations on 10 Alpha 2, 1713.
1: Paramedic 2 switching.
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1: Slater Road with the Green Acres, room 114, B Bravo, with the Alpha 6 person. EMS 51, EMS 10, EMS 7 are alerted. Operations on 10 Alpha 2, 1714.

0: Ambulance 109, two plus one.
1: Ambulance 109, send off two.
0: 109.
2: Ambulance 109.
1: Green Acres has been canceled, 1715.

0: Paramedic came with 39 Northern Medical to the officer. Duration check. Minute.
1: Northern Medical, I'm ready. Northern Medical, I'll be en route to the hospital. Meet with 2.
2: Seven eleven one one seven one one Lancelot Drive for the Alpha Sick person. EMS 3, EMS 7 are alerted to proceed on 10 Alpha 2, 1717. North Medical, you advise you're en route to the hospital.
1: Northern Medical, I'm ready, and I'll be en route to the hospital to meet with Station 2's crew.
2: I copy, ma'am. Thank you.
3: Seven, eight, with two.
2: Ambulance 7-8, 10 Alpha 2.

0: South County 2, paramedic ambulance 12.
1: Go ahead, Charles.
0: I see you're still a little bit out of the county, but when you return, are you going to be available?
1: That's correct. We'll let you know when we're back from the county.
0: Copy. Thank you.

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1: I'm not a charge. You can hold us on scene.
0: Paramedic, I'm a 3-9 duration check.
2: First, you can.
0: Team 27.
3: Charles County, all station personnel. Yeah, Charles County is now operating on limited EMS resources level 2, and Charles Regional is going to be on reroute 1727.
2: What is the number of patients?
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0: 1728.

0: Kermit Hamlin, 39, just from Southern Maryland, 74-year-old male, 43, cardiac.
1: Kermit Hamlin, 39, Southern Maryland, 43.

0: 78th Charles. Is 118 going to be closer to us? We just turned off of 210.
1: Stand by. I'm on 78, that's correct. I'm on 78, you can go to safety, please.
0: Copy, we're out to 60.
1: On 78. Paramedic Camera 37, duration check.
2: Command, where's the game?

0: 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Operations 10 Alpha 1, 1734.
1: Seven eight with two.
0: Ambulance 7-8, remain on this channel.

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1: Did you say PA37 or so, OCK?
0: Camera 37, that's King 1742.

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0: Affirmative,
1: Mr. 7. Okay, I'm holding around 43 with a 38-year-old male with CTSO on board.
0: Affirmative, Mr. 37. What hospital?
1: Charles Regional.
0: Charles Regional, 43. You are aware they're on reroute, correct?
1: Happy standby.

0: County 2, paramedic ambulance 37.
1: Yes, ma'am. Go ahead.
0: Yes, ma'am. I was advised you were en route to Charles Regional. However, they all reroute. Are you rerouting or are you still going to Charles Regional?
1: I reroute to Southern Maryland. Priority 2 with a 38-year-old male with GPS on board.
0: I copy.

0: Charles County Ambulance 118 degrees.
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0: County on 6 on U.S. on the edge. Cap region is now on trauma bypass at 1803. Charles County on 6 on U.S. on the edge. Charles Regional is now off of reroute at 1803.
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1: Engine 22, 10 off. You can make 10 off with two. You responding to Dr. Mulhouse for the tractor fire now?
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0: 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Secondary is going to be 13330 Eland Road.
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2: Car 3, Charles.
1: Car 3.
2: You're holding on the scene of Dr. Mudd Road. It's going to be to the rear of the museum house for the Kubota tracker that was on fire and put out by a fire extinguisher. Hold myself and engine 22 for a wet down. We will return the remainder of the assignment.
1: I copy. 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
2: He arrives. 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
0: Tractor's been wet down. You can hold myself ready. I'm into 22.
1: I copy fires out. Units in service at 1934.

0: Chief 11, do you trust?
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0: I'll go ahead and establish the McCormick Drive Command. Command's going to be in my buggy across from 6739.
1: Charles, copy. Battalion Chief 11B on scene with command. Command's going to be at 6739 McCormick Drive, 1935.

0: 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With the exception of First Special Service, come up in behind 112. All others are to level 2 stage. I'm McCormick Drive at Tree Vista. Truck 20, I see you approaching now. When you get here, you'll be working with Engine 112 as part of the recon group.
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0: Right, Albert.

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1: 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I copy.

0: command the truck 20 Delta. Give me a 360 real quick when you get down there and let me know where the gas connection's at.
1: I copy, Chief. 360 complete. Gonna be two stories, over basement, no basement access on the exterior. And I don't see any gas meters on the house. Everyone's close to command, zero across the board, 20.9, Austin 11.
0: Okay, when truck 20 supervisor gets in there, work with him. 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

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Gas meter's going to be on the trolley side. I got the meter on the trolley side. Recon, the command. First four readings. Zeros across the board. 20.8 oxygen. No odor. Back up.

0: and can't command a recon. 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
1: She advised she did not need EMS.
0: Okay.
1: Recon of command. 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Zeros across the board, 20.8 oxygen. Working on the basement now.
0: Command office.

0: got a plan. 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Run 2 meters through all three floors. I'd be comfortable with a 112 truck point. Further investigate.
1: 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Charles, we're going to hold the channel for a few more minutes. We'll release it after that.
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1: You can cancel any further duration. We're going to go ahead and terminate command. We're going to hold it as a good intent. 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I'm ready.
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